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1: Sea life. It was the first of July when the low lights caught the green in your eyes. I held so tight as we walked down the pier into the night.

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0: 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Would you rescue me?
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